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2: Thank you. As case I'm studying at the New York course, studying at main division course. Tida.
3: Thank you. As didn't on ski carla song obes. Studying at mentor vision course. 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
0: Okay. As a letter. 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Oshikodo. Yeah, I hold that's game. It's a tomat can now. It's a good day. I know it's yoga. My Tabahu did I know. Having my clear him go a vision course Tabahu Iduke that a good thing. How's that? In Homie and Laska can go some other.
1: Kaisamastika on Dohovati, Ozzy Destiny, Nick and House Gate, Dohovasa Gate, Nisahoko Tree High, in the Vasakin Lego Tree High, it's a Yoko going Ahae, Harase, or the Gate Tedoko Ama, Doa. Tis again, this is a tea tomorrow, Taba, Guiha, Ozzy Gate, Tab is got three quests, Twiske, and Nebereba Atora Kuka. 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
0: 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I'm say. 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
1: 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One of the things I'm saying. She goes up to the president and then you see the fear I can focus on the second and I say, I can't carry that much. One of the things I'm saying, I'm carrying that all the she carried it any man from Kora, he took carry cover it. To the post after the coming of or see the ugly government guns of the people from the county. 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

0: 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Morocco is a Mr. apples, a kingoba or Aisa Night is a Coriba. 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
1: 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The two that of me and Annesis Hangovi say it off, she said the one up gate and hasty can never talk about Kate and Cavan. It's not a curry hapon over that for what she like Tom Dogwa. You had nice a bit one critic, the Umasa. Last I mean, come here, Huru and see, but you cook your rose, I talk no rope, I have a cook, or she has not talk in the other. Ah, what of me very. 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
1: 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I'll see Marty Cornelia Yas, not of Miss Omaris, the Hasses, and once I get off here, the good to you, but to our case and Oi, but whatever. 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Hatis and Kurkuvis are closer. I was testing a video on Arisi Quentin Hobabesna, Kere, Hobabes Pitskao, not what Kaikas in the Mire, Tongo, like that was the second team. We write dogs or Kadago, Togwan or Asa, but the case of Kukura, Kere, you talk about James, Kurira, Chauma Erika, Kurira Sara, when you knew Westna, or I get off my Tonkaitura, Chado from you and Mamru, they get taken a gun and one who get your hats, Sado, Saro, Aristotok, one ticket from so Ken, Kurira. As always, at his own, I did come from Gaurak to the Lucia Kuriata. Hi, said Mama. Bye bye.
0: Bye bye. Thank us. Moro Midre?
2: Thank you, so. So, don't take it to family and have the wrong eye. Don't have the visitor, don't have to see what I get to what he above. Hang on to me, I'll see you know. That prince at her touch is a worry. Take your grooming, take it over. While iron and eat your fruits, give her as the figures. Cook walker on Ariska, prince at her touch is a worry to grooming, take it. One starts like you don't have a coincide. Petition, however, petition, prince at her touch is a worry to grooming, take it. You go up lonely. Someone does the link is in this. Ola, Jessica. Prince at the Tatus Umar, Ziga, Ola, what Kiris Kuligrata, they talk from me. See, they get a hot team, Miss Arapo, Pitit Kanwana. Prince at the Tatus Umar, you from me. Nekunwana, how could you find any day? There's the book. Prince at the Mari.
0: Can never do worry?
2: Can't wait.
0: Hey, to go and get drunk. I can't get a dress, so be the letter dog. My bang, Mamingos, a more Francina. What let's go to Sira. Turo said that was a cover amtioka. When you said you had that old haha, did I alighting? What's go to Namino says, see, my friends in a written at a gradoc anka. O man Frederick in my boha, his yams are called on Lahua. Saritina the grand anka, see, and a comeos and Namino's this a quasar, a preachit, no covacunga preachit to me. Nikovacuna prehide, the cabame, and I come as a class of Frederick's not a document, and can like it turn as you see, I know. No, see that in one is a new powder. It's a con comida. Say it's get coin from money, ha, it's half on rye. Did I miss the dog that has nang, I mean, let's see. Who has the comedy? I has the comedy, who has the comedy, I have gotten another dog tank already. Zaruhas Nera Dohovan Ai Wahas, Wahasi, and Old Trap, Uzi, Tangsas Hasnera Napa or Shakadis. An Ainri, Omakamati, but who met in Sna T. Vasnauka, Avang only but our way clap by handy spice, see, and the Batu of Ums, a common clamus over Erangorets, a coincidino.
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0: 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In Tani, come. If I get what I can say, come to Antony, saying I come up by Suima, Taudo. What I can say, come to Antony, saying coming either to a house or ma in a hot pink classic, catching in Kumidra. I think of the media, Pussy.
2: Thank God.
0: My little girl in some place. Say
2: that is getting on place.
0: Sylvia, pass to the house. What a good car.
2: I'm so sorry.
0: Okay, Tano and I never saw the Tetua Horita.
2: Don't you, Kane? She called Kane, stamp me in Chicane, Rosal Peren, one Peret.
0: Oh, come on, car, what did I tell him? Come on, dinner, do you
2: want? Hey, huh? Coffee, huh? Or chocolate, throw on a hanky. Did I get hemorrhage? You know, pen hemorrhage.
0: Pen hemorrhage. I have a Colgate, my ama.
2: I'm Colgate, my Colgate, my.
0: Okay, as they get please it, I'm sending please. Don't give answer the game as any tree.
2: Okay, okay. Kidaniki.
0: Yeah, Taro ain't did us about I come to my by canning I think yeah, don't give omores, if I smake you get a donkey in cool. Why get rank on don't give yeah, if I get don't give cinema. If I get about or don't need Kairos to go out three I still what I can say, Kadi is I say Ami Quat Hamiros, Kariros Kurumes as a ma Pekerti ma Kari no ignaudi, the man no teaching umse say, Kari or like I say, Taisa Sisini Geneva, Ang Habe Ui, Ayabaneba, Korai, Nupa, Tap, I, you get the, Deki, Mira Makini, and the Badrako, they get a call him in the Kinipeba, he have a call him in the moon, Tanna Moon, to the Kira in Seke, Nevastina, or I can say, Sudi, Nadi, the Ice Emma, in New Soup Chinja Neba Karima, Kararova. 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

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Trumpic tried to whisking out in a Democratic Party, CNG, out the who? 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Naba EU is Kai or since World Health Organization Sahuhas, TUS AIDS, ownership bank, added it is at As a Marisi Kangas, Kaige, total US, ownership D. 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

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In a sense, the says I go by high. T is Kennedy, it is unconscious. I go to grip my game. I a T oh, I go to go. Ah, can you say? Ne ha say it in its head. Yes, he said again. I get another go. T and a trap or a grago. Okay, but he and in a sense, the says another gang. West class of a game. I go mine. I say it to Grisa Dicks and it's in a caracan. I go and go. Ah, this rather than I go to say this. I saw up a ochozon chuba carib nash aroma. I didn't ask Tina Gakong about a say it. See it again. Was a corone and how say it. My bad, and it is in either. I'm going to my ear. A chobis a weekend at Tarsip, a sour and long as a hun. I have a tarry. Dizzy kilogram a bag pro fed cooked ham yell. Quicketing on a disinan and a bit of the larcutic as a disicosan as and gue hobasin. Dizzy kilogram golden pearl a racy a get quicket tea and on a disicosan and a bit of the largo. Tigos a disicosan as and good cooker I can. Dizzy kilogram chobis brown sugary a and as a gama a. Quicketing hung disicosan and a bit of the larcutic as a dizzy cousin as and gue hobasinry. Hung a disimil all gold a damadi sauce e. 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
1: 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He don't get any up here. 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Lichina put one about was you to heart here come, see you was he. 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On Navajoan when ye walk the chico comes, Mahana. 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

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Kay say get our rose. 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
1: 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So pine in a men's or home forget the hood the sin. 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Egas oak the elfan, he remains of what now he is. And Mr. Turks is oak the el tarfan, but Mr. Turks is most now in the work. Paying Aruni Kopki Terkse, but did I good Nasa? I'm say, what is ya? Kasikai Hugi.
0: Now, though, this swapping Lady Palms for Life, we just is J. Kosia Matic Kosa say, Daddy in Uan Christ as a Kadini Kata, say J. Kotanabak, Lady England, just the Anin Adamiri, Munkabal, South Africa, Kas, Koisa. Netalis is a one, Habits Yetadi, Kaikom, Hertlangs, China, one, Kobus, the Raming, as said Africa Plan was a good Nahasi.
1: Here the Orhanesasi eight, says they sent Namibis dollars responsa. 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
2: 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The swap I idikira, Made my.
3: And the categories are as follow the best traditional Nama Teas, the best. The best traditional Nama hat.
0: Nama Oms.
3: Yeah. The best dance group. The best singing group. And the best visual artist.
0: Why are you just like that? You are discriminating against me. I'm angry. I don't interpret anymore.
3: Okay, we are going to, I actually want you guys to help me in one category, which is the best Nama attire. So we are going to choose who is dressed well. And I'm going to nominate 5 men and 5 women dressed in the Nama traditional attire.
0: Sadu khada geni huye. 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Okay, all right. Now go.
3: Okay. 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If you think you are dressed very well, just come in front. You need to transfer. Oh. Okay.
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Did I listen to the or I visit to Rahuda Dohakan Gans Timirati, Wakisamistic Town and Ost Nasnar and Gadu Chicken Lava Corribaturi?

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0: Sida Saura Sereng Amkasin.
1: In Namibia, we have seen significant increases in pump prices, and the government has had to commit substantial resources, well over 1 billion Namibian dollars, to cushion our people and keep the economy stable. I want to emphasize that the welfare of the Namibian people is our first priority. By the Constitution of the Republic of Namibia, the National Energy Fund held a substantial surplus. That surplus is today all but exhausted. It has gone into absorbing the under-recoveries and the premiums charged on top of the basic fuel price.
0: This situation
1: could not be allowed to continue.
0: Ya ikang tau diding aro gungan hanu do makang tau kat kadi koin agri tu ye sa sip kene ma si ban arung I ama ame ing awa ay kong nira kaisa.
1: Just to clarify.
0: Kasa guys aro mada sa wala
1: rami. Years, the premiums charged on top of the basic fuel price, meaning that
0: Lai di sekang tau pan nga sa sirektan ikang tau gu.
1: Have started over the last 4 years. And these are money that are charged on top
0: Karu gire haga guru guding aib na dara hong aku kin ngai di sekan to pan ngasa sira kadi kan hi kan to ka.
1: It's exactly what these arrangements and the reform behind them are meant to achieve.
0: Abe kui gu ha tiko kadi neskap ai ha dira diye tinas ai basins ni singai timi ha iya.
1: It is not an emergency of supply.
0: Because on or septama
1: is available and it will remain available.
0: Kaunawiha, sit Hadiniraha,
1: of course, left unaddressed.
0: Tipka Nema Siba Govang in Yedmasin Nahue,
1: the premiums on our fuel,
0: Kankau, Kaunawi Aihana,
1: that can no longer absorb them, would push pump prices sharply higher from the start. That increase would be felt in every household.
0: Mang arok tau gu kau no ikan tau gu diku ke ma umi wai ngani rahong ai.
1: The cost of food.
0: Undi kan tau gu.
1: The cost of basic goods.
0: Ngai di sahun di kan tau gu.
1: Will be felt mostly and heavily by the most vulnerable.
0: Ai sa ti kadi kom ka kasi ngai ha sip na ha kon kani rahong ai.
1: It is through that lens.
0: Tamu
1: government's proactive approach must be understood as a legitimate effort by
0: Ige outlu banirang ngong ai.
1: And of a
0: ang sisen ha mi tuiba ra ubay kaisa.
1: I want to emphasize on the arrangements.
0: Ton ton kalta daraske.
1: It should be stated that as the before the Ministry of Industries, Mines and Energy.
0: Indi tik type di ministeries ke
1: engaging sister countries.
0: Kasan hugu karam hwang arese
1: and embassies in Windhoek.
0: I comes na ngi kadi kap.
1: Representatives.
0: Ng kaiba onka.
1: Local and international oil companies.
0: A nga si ti wan hube sing harugu tongu oli di kutha.
1: Of the additional premiums. And I want to repeat this one. Free of the additional premiums.
0: Ang arora kan tauka hu an ngora sa.
1: The industry was consulted on several occasions.
0: Ni kemikon gwin hwang are de greti.
1: Industry Association. Where the ministry set out its intention.
0: Iske ministry is an instinct ay ngay kuy bagi ngayin uy.
1: To capture the benefits of economies of scale.
0: Umdo reading husong klasip uwa kadege kong na.
1: To remove the premium.

0: on top of the basic fuel price.
1: Objective
0: and remain and will remain to protect economic stability. The objective of this arrangement, and I want to repeat,
1: is
0: to protect economic stability The ministry then wrote formally
1: Ministry
0: Association, inviting its members to take part
1: in the
0: requirement on these terms.
1: And now offers
0: received from the industry, local and international suppliers, accept the offer that was preferred, namely Vitol. That it met the government's requirements. And I will also emphasize what I mean.
1: For example,
0: fuel supplied at the basic fuel price. Premiums added on top of the basic price. 3, with no government guarantee.
1: Hanuk abosami may the maskin abon abode what mahase
0: public money required.
1: Wasib Maria Kautaisa.
0: Other offers carried conditions.
1: Our madi gave Karakangagumasi Gekota and Sikau Tradicina.
0: Financial assurances that the state was not prepared to give.
1: Hanuk Kadi, Humisa de Mahaisa, Nadito Kaimasa.
0: To provide the fuel
1: only
0: to the Namibian industry.
1: Maybe up to Haruka.
0: Without those complications.
1: Without
0: committing the government. Vitol is a supplier that has served the Namibian market reliably.
1: Maybe up to Haruka, but I have a getting home.
0: To say Vitol is not a new company in the
1: market. Arrows in the Christ, Arum of King Azan Haruka.
0: Bahrain is the sole company that supplies fuel. There is no other Vitor. In the social media. The similar one. The same one that has been supplying the Namibian suppliers. Vitor is an international oil importer.
1: Vitolske are one who is leading Amanta out.
0: Ministry by extended by the Namibian government.
1: A maybe up in Hanuk no ministry Sarasis
0: in
1: Uisa.
0: In the Republic of Namibia.
1: And maybe up now
0: did not start today with this current arrangement.
1: Again, Namibia have a net to Nadin Avekogutis in Arika to Atama.
0: I also wish to place on record.
1: Konga go Kadira Umaka,
0: the bulk petroleum import coordination.
1: The Ika is come up Kaunuin Amaka this is in Aritoba.
0: These regulations will enable the government to take full coordination of the importation
1: of itself
0: agreed to
1: by
0: consensus as far back as 2023.
1: But
0: now in place is a breach to that system by the end of September 2026, lasting efficiency and the greatest benefits.
1: A similar
0: system operates successfully
1: in the
0: Republic of Tanzania, which we have studied very closely.
1: Conditions
0: in the international oil market not improve. The government will issue a further round of invitations to suppliers.
1: One who is willing to hook a country season have my of King Hanup and Nyaki, who I can am sympathy,
0: stabilizing our economy and protecting the welfare of our people.
1: Who's on Casiba? Maybe a
0: whole there is nothing improper in the arrangements the government has made to say,
1: Sin Hadma, who will get King Hanup Yadin,
0: a
1: good
0: to September
1: 2026.
0: In fact, the government is going to save over 300 million

0: month.
1: Ano keng au bakhanona kay DC Magjuns khanna sa Marisa Nirasa. Cha gorobe
0: August September. The government
1: is going to save
0: just over 1 billion Namibian dollars paid if it was not for this arrangement. I just wanted also to clear that one. So these arrangements were made openly
1: in the national interest
0: and on protect the consumer and commit no public money. I therefore ask all Namibians to
1: rely on the facts,
0: and I invite anyone
1: who has
0: these arrangements to approach the Ministry of Industry, Mines and Energy directly.
1: So we may continue to act
0: together in and our people.
1: Nehama sib ay nirasising aresis aroma.
0: Any question to those questions?
2: Thank you there to the Minister of Industries, Mines and Energy, Modestus Amtse.
1: Napki ministeri minditsi tsaib dip Modestus Amutseba. 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

0: My mama gave me up when I was 4 years old. 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Now it's cold, cause I'm sleeping in my back seat. Understand the spirit's willing, but my flesh is weak.
1: Let him speak.
0: Let me speak. I never had a chance to dream. 10 years old and finding love in dirty magazines. Miss December, you remember, I bought you twice. Now I'm 30 plus and still paying the price. Had a sister that I barely knew. Kinda got separated by the age of 2. 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I saw my sister's daddy beat her in the tub naked. Take it serious, the demons in a man's mind. The same man on rape charges, now he's doing time. Crack followed and like daddy prison, 13 years. Haven't seen her, but she's traded tears for fears.

No GED, all I see is failure in my eyes. If you're listening and remember, I apologize. I was raised falling in the church. Made mistakes and heard the Lord's calling in the church. After service on the parking lot.